something. I can only tell you one thing. On the nights you feel outnumbered, baby, I'll be out there somewhere. I see.

And the rain comes down like tears, like tears. And the rain comes down.

tonight. I'm losing battles with a voice that I can fight. These streets are far from black and white. Nobody knows a thing about what's wrong with light. There's only darkness down the road, but you're the light that's shining through silver and gold. And I know I'll always be alright.

0: Christ it brings, revolution, silent ring, moves the pawns but spares the king.
1: IKI Musiknacht bei Radio Frankfurt.